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1: Sunday is also Remember Your First Kiss Day.
2: Aww.
1: You remember yours?
2: Yeah. Second grade. In the big refrigerator box.
1: Whoa.
2: That they set up at the school for, you know, supposed to be a little reading area.
1: They put you in a refrigerator box?
2: That was your place to go. Someone got a big refrigerator box and gave it to the second grade class. So they hooked it up with some little like battery powered light or something. And if you had behaved, you could go in there and read. It was like a little reading room.
1: But you took it. You.
2: I was the victim here.
1: Oh, the victim.
2: Yes. Okay. Trust me, it came out of nowhere.
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3: 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We've got more of the Susquehanna Valley's greatest hits coming up next. 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
1: It was 1986 when Wang Chung released their fourth studio album, Mosaic, which brought us the party track, Everybody Have Fun Tonight. In 1988, Def Leppard became the first act in chart history to sell 7 million copies of two consecutive LPs with Pyromania and Hysteria. And today in 1996, Madonna gave birth to her very first child, a daughter named Lourdes. That's your Sox Classic Calendar for October the 14th with 96.1 SOX.
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96.1 SOX, the Susquehanna Valley's greatest hits, 504. Good morning, Wake Up Crew with you. Starting out the day with partly sunny. We could see some rain this afternoon. Kind of mild, though, as we start out. Mid-60s, and that's what our high is going to be. Huey Lewis had the news now on 96.1 SOX. Good morning.

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0: 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It's Santana with the Wake Up Crew, 5:15. There's Diane Gray.
1: Hello.
0: My name is Bobby D. It's going to be a partly sunny day today. We could see some rain this afternoon. We're at our high for today. Mid-60s is where we're at, and that's kind of where we are right now there, Miss Diane. Good morning.
1: Morning.
0: My name is Bobby D. How are you this morning?
1: Fine.
0: Yeah, just fine?
1: It was an annoying drive to work.
0: Oh, okay.
1: Got stuck behind a truck with these incredibly bright flashing lights for like 15 miles. It was so distracting.
0: So I need to be flashing lights in front of you all morning long. Is that what you're telling me?
1: Oh, I'll snap. You may not want to do that.
0: No, I think I might.
1: No, I don't think you do.
0: That could be quite entertaining. For me, one of my favorite days of the month of October is today.
1: The 15th?
0: Yeah.
1: Because?
0: Payday.
1: Oh, yeah.
0: It's also my mom's birthday, too.
1: Oh, very nice.
0: Yeah, so there you have that.
1: Excellent.
0: Yeah, don't ask how old she is.
1: I wouldn't.
0: Okay.
1: That's her prerogative.
0: She's old.
1: Well, she's got you as a son.
0: What's that mean?
1: It means you're old and you probably aged her even more.
0: I don't know what you mean by that.
1: Because you were a handful.
0: Oh, I was not.
1: Oh, please. I've heard your stories.
0: What stories? No.
1: Mm-hmm.
0: Oh, just ask her. She'll tell you all kinds of great things.
1: I bet.
0: If she remembers. Anyway,
1: yeah.
0: Today is Global Hand Washing Day.
1: All right.
0: Spirit Day is today. Get Smart About Your Credit Day.
1: Mm.
0: HSA Day, open enrollment for us here at
1: Cumulus Union. I got to get that done.
0: You're going to worry about the HSAs. And
1: why can't there just be one button that says, everything I did last year, I'll do again. Just one button.
0: Yeah, because they make
1: you go through everything. I don't want to go through everything. I know I'm going to screw it up. I hate it.
0: Well, that's probably why they want you to screw it up.
1: Yeah, probably.
0: I don't know.
1: Anyway, go ahead.
0: But, they make the changes every year. They're trying to better it for us.
1: You said that with a straight face. I'm so proud of you.
0: We have phenomenal people who work in our HR department. They're looking out for us. Credit Union Day is today. Expense Report Day. Cheese Curd Day. Esthetician Day is today. What else we have? World Students Day, Pregnancy and Infant Loss Day, White Cane Safety Day, Roast Pheasant Day, Mushroom Day.
1: Love mushrooms.
0: Lemon Bar Day. And this is right up my alley.
1: What's that?
0: Grouch Day.
1: Oh, indeed it is.
0: Also World Students Day. So we hope you have a fantastic day. And thank you for spending it with your socks on.
1: Yes.
0: 5:18. Here with the Wake Up Crew, we get an early look at the roads now with Mr. Will Fox.
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3: Accident free in York County, no delays. A smooth commute, 83 north and southbound, 30 is looking good. 74 and 24, no problems. Heading into Lancaster County, still dealing with an accident. West Lampeter Township, Willow Street Pike at Long Lane. Also dealing with one down in Salisbury Township on 30 at 41. And they're trying to clear one on 222 northbound, just north of Adamstown as you make your way up to Berks County on the 222 northbound side. We're in good shape in Harrisburg. No delays, 83 or 81. John Wilsbach, right now traffic.
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We got a partly sunny day today. We could see some rain this afternoon with our high being in the mid-60s where we are right now. It's Bon Jovi, Wanted, Dead or Alive on 96.1 SOX. Good morning.

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0: 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Wake up crew with you. That's REO Speedwagon. She's Diane.
1: Hello.
0: My name is Bobby D. Not a very good feeling for Dodger fans right now.
1: Oh, no.
0: On the brink of elimination.
1: Oh.
0: Last night, Brewers beating the Dodgers 6-2 in Dodger Stadium in the NLCS.
1: Do you know anything about this? I've been hearing all these dribs and drabs that the Brewers are being accused of cheating.
0: Oh, no, I don't know anything
1: about
0: it.
1: Yeah, I have to look further into it. I just saw something on the social media platforms, and I was like, what's going on here?
0: I think it's been like the early 80s since they've made it into the World Series.
1: So, yeah. But that doesn't mean they're cheating.
0: Milwaukee leads the series 3-0. Game 4 is tonight at 8 o'clock.
1: Ugh.
0: Game 3 of the ALCS with Cleveland and Tampa Bay, that moved up from 6 p.m. that was supposed to be tonight until 1 p.m. this afternoon.
1: Okay.
0: Due to expected rain that is coming into Cleveland.
1: Uh-huh.
0: That series is tied up 1-1. You got Thursday Night Football tonight as well, too. Seattle's at Denver.
1: Denver, yes.
0: Kickoff at 8:15. 5:44 here with the Wake Up Crew. Congratulations to the Red Rose City.
1: What happened with Lancaster?
0: One of the best small cities in America.
1: Awesome.
0: In 2026. A recent study put Lancaster in at number 16, making it
1: into
0: the top 20.
1: Yeah.
0: Lexington, Mass. was apparently the best place to go. To live, according to the 2026 best cities. Small cities in America. So way to go, Red Rose City.
1: Yeah, nice.
0: We got people being people, making some good news, bad news, and ugly news coming up at 6:13. It's going to be a very busy 6 o'clock hour. We got the good, the bad, and the ugly. We also have a time capsule because it's Time Capsule Thursday
1: right here
0: with the Wake Up Crew. We have that for you coming up at 6:35. We'll get another keyword for you to text in to get qualified to win that trip to see the Trans-Siberian Orchestra in the city of your choice. You got entertainment headlines coming up with the Sock Show Biz Buzz at 6:43. We'll get to all that coming up. We got John.
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3: We've got a few issues in Lancaster County this morning, trying to clear an accident down Salisbury Township on 30 at 41. Also dealing with one in West Lampeter Township on the Willow Street Pike at Long Lane. An early morning accident, trying to clear that out on 222 northbound north of Adamstown. We're in good shape on 283 and 741. York County, no delays, 83 north or southbound. 30 is in good shape there. Harrisburg area moving well on the South Bridge. 81 and 581 are incident free. John Wills, Spock, right now traffic.
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2: Had a couple problems in Lancaster County this morning. First, we had an early morning accident right at the Lancaster-Berks County line. That's 222 northbound north of Adamstown. That is still shut down northbound. Then we're dealing with a vehicle fire. This is on the turnpike at Lancaster-Lebanon, the westbound on-ramp. Their Lancaster-Lebanon vehicle fire got crews out with that. We're in good shape on 30. York County, no delays, 83 north or southbound. Harrisburg area looking good on the South Bridge. 81 and 581 are incident-free. John Wilsbach, right now traffic.
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3: It got testy at times during the Perry Stelson debate. I'm Diane Gray with 96.1 SOX News. The candidates for Pennsylvania's highly competitive 10th District clashed over a multitude of issues at their televised debate last night. Incumbent Republican Congressman Scott Perry and Democratic challenger Janelle Stelson detailed their differences regarding the war in Iran, gas prices, housing costs, Medicaid, and more, with barbs flying from both podiums during the hour-long debate. A $5,000 reward is being offered for information that leads to the arrest of a Lancaster City murder suspect. Police are searching for 23-year-old Jaden Tavon Severance. He's charged with criminal homicide and other counts in connection to the shooting death of a 16-year-old boy at a corner store on the 400 block of South Duke Street on October 3rd. An 18-year-old male was also injured during the incident. Tips can be submitted to Lancaster County Crime Stoppers. A Lancaster County police chief has abruptly resigned. According to Lancaster Online, the Kanoi Township Board of Supervisors received a letter of resignation from Susquehanna Regional Police Department Chief Anthony Hall. Hall has served as chief since 2021. The department covers East Donegal and Kanoi Townships and Marietta Borough. No word yet on whether any action has been taken regarding the issue. And the Northern York County Regional Police Department is inviting the residents they serve to the annual Officer David Tomei Community Picnic. It'll start at 5:30 this evening at the Little Creek Community Park on Route 116 in Spring Grove. Everything at the event, including food and treats, is free at this National Night Out style event. Partly sunny today with a chance of afternoon showers and a high in the mid-60s. The complete forecast coming up next with 96.1 SOX News.
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0: Susquehanna Valley's weather. Partly sunny, could see some rain this afternoon. We climb into the mid-60s. Cloudy chance of rain tonight, upper 50s. Mostly cloudy chance of showers and afternoon storms tomorrow, near 80. It'll be mostly sunny on

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0: 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She's Diane.
1: Hello.
0: My name is Bobby D. It is time now for today's edition of The Good, the Bad, and the Ugly. Spotlighting people, sometimes animals, making some good news, bad news, and ugly news in this world of ours. We head to Canada. A couple there just struck gold for the second time.
1: How's that?
0: Back in 2018, they made headlines when they won a $2.5 million off a scratch-off ticket.
1: Mm-hmm.
0: That was the largest ever win on a scratch-off of that time there. But now, they won another huge lottery win, because they just hit for $675,000.
1: Come on, you're hogging it all up.
0: By taking the lump sum off a $4 scratch-off ticket. They
1: Man.
0: Like to scratch away. That ticket was called Set for Life. I think they're good.
1: Yeah.
0: Save some
1: Give
0: for us.
1: Give us a chance. Yeah.
0: I mean, I like to scratch and I get nothing. In Florida, jewelry store owners helped expose an alleged $360,000 elder financial abuse scheme.
1: Whoa.
0: After noticing suspicious purchases at their Sarasota business. The brothers, who are both former law enforcement officers, contacted authorities after customers repeatedly bought expensive jewelry using a credit card that investigators later traced to a deceased man.
1: Oh.
0: Detectives uncovered more than 550 unauthorized transactions.
1: Whoa.
0: Leading to two arrests.
1: Gosh.
0: In Idaho, a couple made it to their wedding thanks to two strangers who helped them navigate a 16-mile detour after a highway accident blocked the route to the ceremony.
1: Mm-hmm.
0: Now, the bride and groom were facing a four-hour road closure.
1: Ooh.
0: When their wedding was set to begin in just an hour.
1: Uh-huh.
0: Passing strangers offered to transport them using their all-terrain vehicles.
1: Love it.
0: The couple arrived with their carefully styled hair looking just a tad worse for wear, but they were very grateful to the strangers who stepped up, giving them an unforgettable wedding day adventure.
1: I'll say.
0: Before even exchanging the vows.
1: They'll always have a story to tell.
0: In New York City, it's an end of an era. The city is in the process of retiring horse-drawn carriage rides there. Hanover, we got a 41-year-old man facing felony burglary charges after he allegedly broke into the Dolphin and Anchor brew pub, consumed some of his products, and then fell asleep.
1: Oops.
0: Yeah, police officers woke him up, found beer straws spilled behind the counter of the bar area. Also saw one of the taps have been used.
1: Oh, goodness.
0: They also found a pumpkin from the pub's Halloween display that was damaged and smeared with ketchup. I don't know what he was trying to do with the pumpkin.
1: Who knows?
0: In Portsmouth, New Hampshire, a 25-year-old man was arrested twice for impaired driving within about 3 hours. Police say first he allegedly crashed into a parked police cruiser with the officer inside. The officer wasn't hurt, but the cruiser had to be towed. He was charged and then released without having to post money for bail. But hours later, officers found him at a tow yard and determined that he had driven another vehicle there while still impaired. He was arrested again on charges of driving while intoxicated and breaking his bail conditions.
1: Mm.
0: Peters Township, Washington County, Pennsylvania, 50-year-old elementary school teacher has been accused of showing up to school drunk. Another teacher found her in the classroom bathroom, barely conscious.
1: Oh my goodness.
0: And able to respond while her class was left unattended, said police. She was charged with public drunkenness. Now, this is the second teacher in PA who showed up to school drunk. Back in September, we talked about the 50-year-old teacher in Allegheny County who was arrested after he vomited in front of the students.
1: Right, he was so drunk, he tossed his cookies.
0: And we'll wrap things up in Florida. An Uber Eats driver was shot in the butt. See, I thought you were just a pain in the butt. After returning to a Miami-Dade apartment building, hoping to get a customer's phone number, police say. The driver had delivered food to a woman about an hour earlier.
1: Mm-hmm.
0: As he returned to his car, her boyfriend allegedly forced him to the ground at gunpoint, struck him with the weapon, and then shot him in the butt.
1: Oh, my gosh.
0: The driver took himself to the hospital and is expected to survive.
1: Just trying to deliver your stupid meal.
0: Yeah, he was trying to pick up the girl, too.
1: Well, yeah, he doesn't deserve to get shot in the butt.
0: Well, that I would
1: and
0: agree on that.
1: Like, ooh, hi, DoorDash driver.
0: I mean, how do you drive with a bullet in your butt?
1: I guess when you got to get to the hospital,
0: I guess.
1: You know, you just get on autopilot
0: gotta
1: and deal.
0: Go, you got to go.
1: Yeah.
0: I don't know. Partly sunny. Don't want to know either. Could see some rain this afternoon. Mid-60s for a high. 620 now. John's here with a look at the roads.
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3: Let's start on the Pennsylvania Turnpike at the Lancaster-Lebanon interchange. That's mile marker 266. Still dealing with a vehicle fire there. It's on the on-ramp westbound. You're going to find that partially blocked. That on-ramp is partially blocked, and the right lane is blocked. Traffic getting by in the left lane, Pennsylvania Turnpike westbound at Lancaster-Lebanon. Also dealing with that early morning accident, closing 222 northbound, just north of Adamstown. We're in good shape on 30. York County, no delays, 83 north or south, 94 checks in fine in Hanover. Harrisburg looking good on the South Bridge, no delays, 81 or 581. John Wilspach, right now traffic.
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11: A better life with Dr. Sanjay Gupta.
12: Quick confession time, parents. Do your kids keep a phone in their bedrooms overnight? For most families, the answer is yes, even though we know better. Two new studies might finally give you the resolve to change this. Researchers at UCSF found that teens who keep screens in their bedrooms at night not only use them more months later, but they're also more likely to get caught up in cyberbullying and on both ends of it. And consider this, the average teen is on their phone almost a full hour between 10 at night and 6 in the morning. The single highest value rule, the researchers say, is a simple one. Phones out of the bedroom overnight, or at the very least, powered off. And the biggest predictor of a kid's problematic screen use is their parents' use. Turns out the best screen time rules might be the ones that we actually follow ourselves. I'm Dr. Sanjay Gupta, helping you live a better life.
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0: 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It is a Time Capsule Thursday here at 96.1 SOX. We'll dig up our first of two time capsules and give you a chance to pick the next song we play coming up after a Sox information update that starts now with John.
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2: Let's start on the Pennsylvania Turnpike at the Lancaster-Lebanon interchange. That's mile marker 266. Still dealing with a vehicle fire there. It's on the on-ramp westbound. You're going to find that partially blocked. That on-ramp is partially blocked and the right lane is blocked. Traffic getting by in the left lane, Pennsylvania Turnpike westbound at Lancaster-Lebanon. Also dealing with that early morning accident closing 222 northbound just north of Adamstown. We're in good shape on 30. York County, no delays. 83 north or south, 94 checks in fine in Hanover. Harrisburg looking good on the South Bridge. No delays, 81 or 581. John Wilspach, right now traffic.
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4: Three officers have filed a federal lawsuit against their department's chief of police. I'm Diane Gray with 96.1 SOX News. Sergeant Christopher Irwin, Officer Logan Zeller, and former Officer Logan Chaitis accuse Northern York County Regional Police Chief David Lash of retaliating against them after they voiced concerns about how the September 2025 ambush in North Codorus Township that killed three detectives was handled. Among the accusations, they say the chief violated a department order when he didn't consult the York County Quick Response Team before the officers entered the home and were immediately killed by gunfire from the suspect. A Lancaster County mother is accused of giving her young children alcohol. Police report on multiple occasions, 38-year-old Jacqueline Wiggins of Lititz administered alcohol to her children, including a three-year-old, to get them to go to sleep. Wiggins now faces multiple charges, including endangering the welfare of a minor. Pennsylvania has now recorded over 1,200 positive measles cases for the year. Lancaster County still leads the state with 443 cases. Mifflin County is next with 183. Earlier this week, we reported that in the month of September, the median price of a sold home in Lancaster County went up over 4% to $370,000. Turns out higher home prices is a trend throughout much of the Susquehanna Valley. According to the National Association of Realtors, the median price of a York County home went up over the past year by 7% to $310,000, and homes in Adams County increased by 5% to $350,000. Partly sunny today with a chance of afternoon showers and a high in the mid-60s. The complete forecast coming up next with 96.1 SOX News.
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0: Yeah.
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0: Susquehanna Valley's weather. Partly sunny, could see some rain this afternoon. Mid-60s for a high. Cloudy chance of rain tonight, upper 50s. It'll be mostly cloudy, chance of showers and afternoon storms tomorrow, near 80. Mostly sunny on Saturday with a high in the low 50s. And then we have a frosty morning on Sunday.
4: No.
0: Otherwise a sunny day with a high in the upper 50s. 6:36 with the Wake Up Crew. 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
0: My name is Bobby D. It is a Time Capsule Thursday here at 96.1 SOX. We'll be digging up our first and two time capsules for you inside the time capsule. Three snippets of songs. All three songs have one thing and one thing only in common, and that is that they were all on Billboard's Hot 100 year-end chart. We want to know what that year was. If you are correct with the year, and the first person to do so, we'll let you pick the next song we play out of the time capsule, three songs we have. So give this a listen. Remember, we're not looking for the release year. We're looking for the year of when they were on Billboard's Hot 100 year-end chart.
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Looking for the year. Those three songs were on Billboard's Hot 100 year-end chart. Joan Jett and the Blackhearts on 96.1 SOX.

0: All right, there you have it. It's our first time capsule here on 96.1 SLX. We want to know what year it is. What do you think?
1: 1982.
0: 82. Oh, I'm sorry, no. T.I.M. Tim. It's not 82.
2: Thank you.
3: How about 1983?
0: 83 is not the
2: incorrect.
0: Right year.
2: Incorrect.
3: 1981.
2: 81 indeed.
0: You can always count on Tina for getting the right year.
3: Awesome. Thank you.
0: All right. You're welcome. Now you get to pick the next song, Frankie and the Knockouts, Sweetheart, Juice Newton with Queen of Hearts, and Gary U.S. Bonds with This Little Girl Is Mine out of that 81 time capsule. Tina, what's your choice?
3: I'm going to pick the song I had on a 45 and played all the time when I was younger, Juice Newton.
0: The Juice. Here comes the juice. The juice is loose on the 96.1 SOX. Have a good day, Tina.

0: From the 1981 time capsule, Tina's Choice. The record she played over and over again, she said. That's Juice Newton and Queen of Hearts here with the Wake Up Crew. We'll dig up our second time capsule for you coming up at 7:35 and give you a chance to pick the next song we play here on 96.1 SOX on this Time Capsule Thursday. Right now, though, we want to get you qualified to win this trip to see TSO, Trans-Siberian Orchestra, in the city of your choice. It is the Best of TSO and More Tour. 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Again, you pick where you see TSO. You want to go somewhere cold? You want to go somewhere hot? You want to go somewhere fair to Midland? It's all up to you.
1: Yep.
0: Prize courtesy of Wild Child Touring. 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EPIC, E-P-I-C, 95819. Good luck to you. 6:47 now. Let's get caught up on some entertainment headlines with Diane Sox. Showbiz Buzz, what's going on?
1: Tom Cruise is going to be making Days of Thunder 2, and he won't have to scale any skyscrapers or hang off airplane wings, but
0: he has to get behind the wheel of a really fast car.
1: He wants to do something crazy.
0: Oh, what's
1: he wants to compete in an actual NASCAR race.
0: Oh, stop you. Oh,
1: and he's asked the CEO of NASCAR if he can do it.
0: I bet they'll say yes.
1: They're like, I'm not sure that's going to happen, but he wants it to be as authentic as it can be.
0: They'll do something for him, I guarantee. Might not be the race, but they'll find something to do for Cruise.
1: I'm sure. Whether Tom gets to race or not, sounds like he's working hand in hand with NASCAR. Days of Thunder 2, which will co-star Anne Hathaway, is due the summer of 2028. Bobby, your favorite time, Baby Patrol time. Kaley Cuoco, Penny from Big Bang Theory, and her fiancé Tom Pelfrey have announced their second child. Philomena Carmine Bobby will join her sister Matilda in the family. And then Hilary Swank is expecting her third child in December. Hillary's 52 years old now and shared a video of herself, her husband, and their three-year-old twins dancing and wearing what appear to be glow sticks taped to their bodies. And then Hillary shows off her baby bump, and it's got a tiny little glow stick baby on there. It's actually quite cute. I can see you're very moved by the whole thing.
0: I'm just happy I get to play the song.
1: Yeah, I know.
0: You know, you're having my baby. It's a lovely way to say how much you love me.
1: Moving on. Is football a lovely way to say thanks for putting up with me? Thursday night football, Denver Broncos host the Seattle Seahawks. And then as far as the ALCS goes, Tampa Bay will play Cleveland at 1 o'clock. That series tied at one game apiece. Milwaukee will play in LA against the Dodgers at 8. The Brewers could clinch tonight.
0: Good.
1: Some other things going on TV tonight. It's the season premieres of 911 and 911 Nashville on ABC. And then wasn't it like 3, 4, 5 years ago, Ellen Pompeo was like, I'm sick of Grey's Anatomy. Well, now it's the 23rd season premiere tonight at 10.
0: Uh-huh.
1: Season premiere of The Diplomat on Netflix and on Peacock. If you want to get your scare on, it's the series premiere of Crystal Lake, which is a Friday the 13th prequel starring Linda Cardellini. She said it's about her trying to shake her grief a year after Jason drowned in a lake.
0: I get my scare on every day from 5 to 11.
1: Oh, some callbacks to Friday the 13th, needless to say, will be involved with Crystal Lake. And finally, Celine Dion is having quite a year. She's finally back to performing her one true love, and she's being honored with a Barbie signature doll. The doll pays tribute to Celine's performance of My Heart Will Go On at the 1998 Oscars. It's wearing the same form-fitting dark blue mock turtleneck gown that she wore that night. And that is your Sox Showbiz Buzz.
0: All right, 6:50 here with the Wake Up Crew. Partly sunny. We could see some rain this afternoon. mid-60s for a high. Question of the day coming up at 7:05. John's here with the roads.
2: Now, 96.1 SOX traffic.
3: Pennsylvania Turnpike still dealing with that vehicle fire westbound mile marker 266 right at the westbound on-ramp at Lancaster-Lebanon. Traffic getting by in the far left lane. That on-ramp is also partially blocked. Stay to the left. Turnpike westbound at Lancaster-Lebanon. Minor backlog and slowing past the scene. And they're still doing cleanup from this early morning accident, 222 northbound, north of Adamstown. They're taking you off there at Adamstown on 222 north. Your alternates, the old Lancaster Pike or Deer Creek Road, expect to be detoured there. We're in good shape on 30, no issues on 283. York County moving well, 83 north and south. Harrisburg area, no delays on 83, 81, or 581. John Wilsbach, right now traffic.
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0: 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We are the Susquehanna Valley's greatest hits, and we're glad you joined us on the stream. 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

0: 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Follow and like us there. 6:58. We got the question of the day coming up after a Sox information update. We start with John on the roads.
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2: We'll start in Lancaster County. Still out from that early morning overturned truck heading into Berks County. It's 222 northbound. It's shut down at Adamstown. North of there, overturned truck hauling frozen chicken. They're taking you off there at the Adamstown exit. You can use the old Lancaster Pike or Deer Creek Road to get around that if you're headed northbound. Also dealing with a vehicle fire, the Pennsylvania Turnpike westbound at Lancaster, Lebanon, mile marker 266. The on-ramp westbound partially blocked. Right lane is blocked. Traffic getting by in the left lane, minor backlog there on the Turnpike westbound. We're in good shape on 30. No delays in York County, just getting heavier. 83 north jumping off at Emmigsville, mile marker 24. Harrisburg looking good on the South Bridge. Minor backlog, 283 south down the ramp to 283 east. John Wills, Fox, right now traffic.
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4: It got testy at times during the Perry Stelson debate. I'm Diane Gray with 96.1 SOX News. The candidates for Pennsylvania's highly competitive 10th district clashed over a multitude of issues at their televised debate last night. Incumbent Republican Congressman Scott Perry and Democratic challenger Janelle Stelson detailed their differences regarding the war in Iran, gas prices, housing costs, Medicaid, and more, with barbs flying from both podiums during the hour-long debate. A $5,000 reward is being offered for information that leads to the arrest of a Lancaster City murder suspect. Police are searching for 23-year-old Jaden Tavon Servants. He's charged with criminal homicide and other counts in connection with the shooting death of a 16-year-old boy at a corner store on the 400 block of South Duke Street on October 3rd. An 18-year-old male was also injured during the incident. Tips can be submitted to Lancaster County Crime Stoppers. A Lancaster County police chief has abruptly resigned. According to Lancaster Online, the Kanoi Township Board of Supervisors received a letter of resignation from Susquehanna Regional Police Department Chief Anthony Hall. Hall has served as chief since 2021. The department covers East Donegal and Kanoi Townships and Marietta Borough. No word yet on whether any action has been taken regarding the issue. And the Northern York County Regional Police Department is inviting the residents they serve to today's annual Officer David Tomei Community Picnic. It starts at 5:30 at the Little Creek Community Park on Route 116 in Spring Grove. Everything, including food and treats, is free at the National Night Out style event. Partly sunny today with a chance of afternoon showers and a high in the mid-60s. The complete forecast coming up next with 96.1 SOX News.
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4: Who doesn't love feeling like the smartest person in the room? 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
0: Susquehanna Valley's weather. Partly sunny today. We could see some rain this afternoon with a high in the mid-60s. Cloudy tonight. Chance of more rain. Upper 50s. It'll be mostly cloudy tomorrow. Chance of showers and afternoon storms near 80 for your feel-good Friday. And then, boom, we're in the low 50s under mostly sunny sky on Saturday. And then a frosty start on Sunday morning, with sunshine and a high in the upper 50s. 7:05 here with the Wake Up Crew. Thanks for starting off your Thursday morning with your socks on. She's Diane Gray.
4: Hey, hey.
0: My name is Bobby D. It is time now for this morning's question of the day, sponsored by Sawmills Market's 100th anniversary celebration. We'll get to this morning's question after recapping yesterday's. A new survey says just over half of employees do this at least once a week, even though they really don't want to, and that would be skipping lunch.
4: Mm-hmm.
0: Victoria from Rising Sun, the smartest Sox listener of the day yesterday. She has to relinquish that title now. We'll give it to the first person who correctly answers this question.
4: The experts say that for a variety of reasons, if you're going to do this, you definitely do not want to do it on a Thursday. Yeah. Experts say if you're going to do this, you definitely don't want to do it on a Thursday. What would that be?
0: 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Looking for your answers to this question.
4: The experts say if you're going to do this, well, for a variety of reasons, you definitely don't want to do it on a Thursday. What is it?
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1: The experts say there's a number of reasons, but if you're going to do this, you definitely don't want to do it on a Thursday. What is it?
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0: You know what I say to that, Diane?
1: What?
3: Take this job and shove it. I ain't working here no more.
1: Well, just don't do it today on a Thursday.
0: All right. Hey there, good morning. What's your guess, please?
4: How about getting gas?
1: No, it's not purchasing gasoline.
5: Calling sick.
1: Calling sick is not what we're looking for. Thank you.
0: It's a great song from a comedian from Big Daddy Graham out of Philadelphia.

0: Rest in peace, Big Daddy Graham. 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

0: Here's Bananarama and Cruel Summer on 96.1 SOX. With the Susquehanna Valley's greatest hits and this morning's question of the day.
1: The experts say if you're going to do this, and there's really a number of reasons you shouldn't, but you definitely don't want to do this on a Thursday. What is it?
2: How about you ask for a raise?
1: No, it has nothing to do with the job.
3: I'm going to say go grocery shopping.
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1: No, it has nothing to do with travel. 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
0: 888-909-1096. So those experts say, if you're going to do this, you definitely don't want to do it on a Thursday.
1: That's what they're saying.
0: That's what they say. And we're looking for what you want to say to that answer at 888-909-1096. We could see some rain this afternoon, mid-60s. With a partly sunny day today, 7:15 now. John's here with the roads.
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6: Let's start on the turnpike. Still out from that truck fire on the turnpike westbound at Lancaster, Lebanon, mile marker 266. Still the right lane blocked and that on-ramp partially blocked. Minor backlog and slowing interstate to the left. Turnpike westbound at Lancaster, Lebanon. And we have the overturned truck heading into Berks County from Lancaster County. 222 North is shut down at Adamstown. The old Lancaster Pike, your alternate there. Expect delays getting around that. Then we're dealing with an accident. Lebanon County, 78 westbound, right of Fredericksburg, around mile marker 7. That is off to the side. In Millersville, Lancaster County, have a gas leak investigation. Laurel Gate Place at Crossland Pass. No problems on 30. York County, a little heavy slow on 83 North, heading up to Emmigsville and jumping off there at the Emmigsville exit. Mile marker 24, but no problems. We're in good shape on the South Bridge in Harrisburg. No issues on 81. John Wilsbach, right now traffic.
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15: We spend so much energy trying to be impressive, more attractive, more successful, more put together. But when it comes to feeling truly loved, science says we might have it backwards. In their new book, How to Feel Loved, psychologists Sonia Libomirsky and Harry Rees make the case that beauty, money, and status might spark attention, but over time, they can create distance. What builds real closeness, they say, isn't being admired, it's being known. Here's how you do it. Stop trying to impress. Start getting curious. Listen like your only job is to understand. Ask someone a question you've never asked them before and really take in their answer. Share a little bit more of yourself than might be comfortable. And to paraphrase the takeaway from the book, the most powerful words in any relationship aren't necessarily, I love you, but tell me more. I'm Dr. Sanjay Gupta, helping you live a better life.
0: 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All right, 7:21 here with the Wake Up Crew at 96.1 SOX. And this morning's question of the day.
1: There are experts that say if you're going to do this, you definitely don't want to do it on a Thursday. What is it?
16: Loan money.
1: No, it's not loan money. Thank you.
0: Couldn't think of anything creative to say there. Is that what happened?
1: What's it to you, mister?
0: Hi, good morning. What's your guess?
17: I got through. Is it turn yourself in on an outstanding warrant?
1: Wow. No, it is not. But thanks.
0: I have nothing for that. Hi, good morning. What's your guess, please?
18: This is going to sound weird, but it would be like getting a haircut or like trimming your beard.
1: Nah, it's not getting a haircut or doing any kind of body maintenance. Nope. No hygiene.
0: No grooming in part of this answer, bud.
16: If they go for a run.
1: It's not exercise involved.
0: Thank goodness.
18: Rob a bank?
1: No, it's nothing illegal.
16: Dropping out trash?
19: Take out the papers and the trash.
0: You got to take out the papers and the trash.
19: Or you don't get no spending.
0: You don't get no spending
1: cash. Exactly.
19: If you don't scrub that kitchen floor,
0: then you gotta scrub the kitchen floor.
19: You ain't gonna rock and roll no more.
1: You certainly are going to want to rock and roll some more.
0: You do want to rock and roll some more. So, no, it has nothing to do with taking out the trash either. But thanks for the call, buddy.
1: It's not a chore. It's not hygiene or shopping. It's not travel or work or money. It's not exercise. But the experts say if you're going to do this, you don't want to do it on a Thursday.
0: 888-909-1096 to get in with your answer to this morning's question of the day. Here come the Rolling Stones on 96.1.

0: It's Naked Eyes and Always Something There to Remind Me on 96.1 SOX with the Susquehanna Valley's greatest hits. And this morning's question of the day.
1: The experts say if you're going to do this, you definitely do not want to do it on a Thursday. What could that be?
2: Is it buying investments?
1: I'm sorry, it has nothing to do with money, but thank you.
3: Is it Shell TGIF?
1: Well, I guess there's a reason you wouldn't want to do that on a Thursday.
0: TGIT!
1: But no, that's not it.
3: Get engaged?
1: Oh, it's not get engaged, but you are so close.
3: Okay.
0: I was leaving it open just to see if he was going to yell it out again, because you were so close.
3: Okay, get a divorce.
0: You went the wrong way.
1: You're cold, ice cold.
3: Getting married.
0: There you go. I don't know why I can't hang up this phone. Yeah. Who's this?
3: Mike.
0: Hey, Michael, what's going on, buddy?
3: I'm headed down the highway trucking.
4: You got a copy on me, big fan? Come
0: truck
4: on.
0: Truck driver Mike. Oh, the smartest Sox listener of the day.
1: Yep.
4: For sure.
0: Using that hands-free to call in. We appreciate it, buddy.
4: Yeah,
0: that's a Big Ten four there, Michael.
1: Why do you not get a Big Ten four for getting married on a Thursday? Guest inconvenience, higher decline rate, early departure of the guests. Of course, maybe you do want to get rid of them. Who knows? And they say that Thursday is the unluckiest day of the week to get married. And that's why.
0: Okay.
1: About a mile out of Shaky Town. This song is so
4: this
1: awesome.
4: Is Big Ben. This here's a Rubber Duck, and I'm about to put the hammer down.
1: Put the hammer down.
0: I should ask Michael what his CV handle was. I wonder if he's the Rubber Ducky. I remember if you miss out on any of our answers to any of our questions, we post them for you at 96.1SOX.com. 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Getting married was today's answer.
1: Mm-hmm.
0: Time Capsule Thursday. Diane's back digging up another time capsule coming up after a Sox information update starts with John.
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6: York County's Manchester Borough accident, Maple Street at Hartman Street, 83 North. Steady heavy, but no delays over Reeser Summit. 30 East got some stacking at North Hills Road. Still out on the turnpike at Lancaster, Lebanon. Earlier vehicle fire there. Both lanes have reopened westbound at mile marker 266, but the on-ramp westbound from Lancaster, Lebanon, that is still partially blocked, but no backlogs, no delays. Also, Lancaster County, they still have 222 northbound shut down at Adamstown. Have a truck accident north of there, taking you off at Adamstown, sending you onto the old Lancaster Pike to get around that. Lebanon County have an accident 78 westbound, mile marker 8, right near Fredericksburg. That's got the right lane blocked. Harrisburg area, busy 83 north, heading across the South Bridge. No problems, 81. John Wilspach. Right now, traffic.
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1: Three officers have filed a federal lawsuit against their department's chief of police and the commission. I'm Diane Gray with 96.1 SOX News. Sergeant Christopher Irwin, Officer Logan Zeller, and former Officer Logan Chaitis accuse Northern York County Regional Police Chief David Lash of retaliating against them after they voiced concerns about how the September 2025 ambush in North Codorus Township that killed three detectives was handled. Among the accusations, they say the chief violated a department order when he did not consult the York County Quick Response Team before the officers entered the home and were immediately killed by gunfire from the suspect. A Lancaster County mother is accused of giving her young children alcohol. Police report that on multiple occasions, 38-year-old Jacqueline Wiggins of Lititz administered alcohol to her children, including a 3-year-old, to get them to go to sleep. Wiggins now faces multiple charges, including endangering the welfare of a minor. Pennsylvania has now recorded over 1,200 positive measles cases for the year. Lancaster County still leads the state with 443 cases. Mifflin County is next with 183. Earlier this week, we reported that in the month of September, the median price of a sold home in Lancaster County went up over 4% to $370,000. Turns out higher home prices is a trend throughout much of the Susquehanna Valley. According to the National Association of Realtors, the median price of a York County house went up over the past year by 7% to $310,000, and homes in Adams County increased by 5% to $350,000. Partly sunny today with a chance of afternoon showers and a high in the mid-60s. The complete forecast coming up next with 96.1 SOX.
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0: Partly sunny, could see some rain this afternoon, mid-60s for a high. Cloudy, chance of rain tonight, upper 50s. It'll be mostly cloudy tomorrow, chance of showers and afternoon storms near 80, and then mostly sunny, low 50s on Saturday. A frosty start to our Sunday morning, otherwise sunny on Sunday with a high in the upper 50s. 7:37 with the Wake Up Crew, Time Capsule Thursday here at 96.1 SOX. 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
1: Hey, hey.
0: My name is Bobby D. We'll be digging up our second time capsule for you inside it. Three snippets of songs. One thing in common with all three songs is that they were on Billboard's Hot 100 year-end chart in the same year, and we want to know what that year is. If you're the first to give us the correct year, we'll let you pick the next song we play out of the three songs we have in the time capsule. Remember, it's not the release year we're looking for. We're looking for the year that they were on Billboard's Hot 100 year-end chart.
12: 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I think I found the time capsule.

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That's 888-909-1096. What year do you think that time capsule was? It's Jimmy Buffett now on 96.1 SOX.

0: Looking for the year of that time capsule at 96.1 SOX. What do you think it is?
1: Good morning. Is it 1987?
2: Oh, sorry. It's not 87.
3: Good morning. It's 1984.
0: 84. Yeah, there it is.
2: So it is.
3: Yes. Yay.
0: DJ Giggles gets to play the next song out of the 84 time capsule. Got Phil Collins, Against All Odds. James Ingram, Michael McDonald with Yamo Be There, or Shalimar Dancing in the Sheets. What is your choice?
3: Let's go with Phil Collins, Against All Odds.
0: All right. Well, here's your song. Have a great day.
3: Thank you.

0: Collins, Against All Odds. 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My name is Bobby D. That's Diane Gray.
1: Hey.
0: It is the world's largest model train event. Train displays that are incredible, operators, dealers, and a whole lot more. It is the York Train Fair. It's happening at the York Expo Center Friday and Saturday next weekend with the pre-shows Tuesday, Wednesday, and Thursday. We want to set you up with a family four-pack of tickets to check out the York Train Fair next Friday or Saturday. You choose when you want to go. We are playing when What's the Next Word here.
1: Yeah.
0: In a moment, we'll be playing you a train type of song there. We're missing a word, and you got to fill in that word. If you are caller five and can do so, well, then we'll set you up with those four tickets for the York Train Fair next weekend at the York Expo Center. 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What's the next word?
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4: Let's start on the turnpike in Lancaster, Lebanon, mile marker 266. Earlier vehicle fire there. Both lanes are open westbound. Just that on-ramp is partially blocked, but no delays. Lebanon County, accident 78 westbound, mile marker 8, right near Fredericksburg. That's off to the shoulder. No longer any backlogs or delays past that. Lancaster City of an accident, Queen Street at King Street. They're still dealing with that incident on 222 northbound, north of Adamstown. Got backlogs there between Adamstown and the Turnpike, taking you off at Adamstown on 222 north. If you're in that area, give me an update at 717-901-5000. Harrisburg area, looking good over Reeser Summit, just steady, heavy volume. Got some slowing 83 north across the South Bridge and up past 19th Street. John Wills Park, right now traffic.
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2: Let's start on the turnpike in Lancaster, Lebanon, mile marker 266. Earlier vehicle fire there. Both lanes are open westbound. Just that on-ramp is partially blocked, but no delays. Lebanon County, accident 78 westbound, mile marker 8, right near Fredericksburg. That's off to the shoulder. No longer any backlogs or delays past that. Lancaster City of an accident, Queen Street at King Street. They're still dealing with that incident on 222 northbound, north of Adamstown. Got backlogs there between Adamstown and the Turnpike, taking you off at Adamstown on 222 north. If you're in that area, give me an update at 717-901-5000. Harrisburg area, looking good over Reeser Summit, just steady, heavy volume. Got some slowing 83 north across the South Bridge and up past 19th Street. John Wills back right now, traffic.
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4: It got testy at times during the Perry Stelson debate. I'm Diane Gray with 96.1 SOX News. The candidates for Pennsylvania's highly competitive 10th district clashed over a multitude of issues at their televised debate last night. Incumbent Republican Congressman Scott Perry and Democratic challenger Janelle Stelson detailed their differences regarding the war in Iran, gas prices, housing costs, Medicaid, and more, with barbs flying from both podiums during the hour-long event. A $5,000 reward is being offered for information that leads to the arrest of a Lancaster City murder suspect. Police are searching for 23-year-old Jaden Tavon Servants. He's charged with criminal homicide and other counts in connection to the shooting death of a 16-year-old boy at a corner store on the 400 block of South Duke Street on October 3rd. An 18-year-old male was also injured during the incident. Tips can be submitted to Lancaster County Crime Stoppers. A Lancaster County police chief has abruptly resigned. According to Lancaster Online, the Kanoi Township Board of Supervisors received a letter of resignation from Susquehanna Regional Police Department Chief Anthony Hall. Hall has served as chief since 2021. The department covers East Donegal and Kanoi Townships and Marietta Borough. No word yet on whether any action has been taken regarding the issue. And the Northern York County Regional Police Department is inviting residents they serve to today's annual Officer David Tomei Community Picnic. It starts at 5:30 at the Little Creek Community Park on Route 116 in Spring Grove. Everything, including food and treats, is free at the National Night Out Style event. Partly sunny today, we may get some afternoon showers and a high in the mid-60s. The complete forecast coming up next with 96.1 SOX News.
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0: Susquehanna Valley's weather. Partly sunny, we could see some rain this afternoon. Mid-60s for a high. Cloudy chance of rain tonight, upper 50s. It'll be mostly cloudy, chance of showers and afternoon storms tomorrow. We climb to near 80, then sunny on Saturday with a high only in the low 50s. Then we got a frosty start to our day on Sunday. Otherwise, expect some sunshine in the afternoon and a high in the upper 50s. 8:05 with the Wake Up Crew. 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

0: 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That's Diane Gray.
1: Hello.
0: My name is Bobby D, Def Leppard, Goo Goo Dolls, and the Struts, PPL Center in Allentown. That is going down March the 2nd. It is the first stop of their tour with the Goo Goo Dolls and Def Leppard. So be nice and fresh, and you can be in the PPL Center enjoying that show and rocking out to the Goo Goo Dolls, Def Leppard, and the Struts. Those tickets, by the way, go on sale tomorrow morning.
1: Right.
0: We're giving you a chance to win them before you can buy them right now with the Def Leppard Twin Spin. We got two Def Leppard songs. 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

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The See Def Leppard, Goo Goo Dolls, PPL Center in Allentown. 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
1: 83 North busy, but moving well over Research Summit. Southbound, no delays heading down into Maryland. 30 East, a little busy at North Hills Road, and still the accident over Windsor Township, Snyder Corner Road at Crayley Road. Lancaster County, good news, they reopened 222 northbound, north of Adamstown from that early morning accident. Still the accident, Manheim Township, Lidditz Pike, Route 501 at Fordney Road. One in Peckway Township, Long Lane at New Danville Pike. Still have some units left over, but moving well over Research Summit. Southbound, no delays, heading down into Maryland. 30 East, a little busy at North Hills Road, and still the accident over Windsor Township, Snyder Corner Road at Crayley Road. Lancaster County, good news, they reopened 222 northbound, north of Adamstown from that early morning accident. Still the accident, Manheim Township, Lidditz Pike, Route 501 at Fordney Road. One in Peckway Township, Long Lane at New Danville Pike. Still have some units left over on the turnpike at Lancaster-Lebanon Interchange from that earlier vehicle fire, but no backlogs or delays with that. Harrisburg area, bumper-to-bumper across the South Bridge, up past 19th Street. 81 and 581 are in good shape. John Wilspach, right now, traffic.
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0: 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And we're hoping you can tell us the correct titles of those two Def Leppard songs.
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0: That's Queen and David Bowie, Under Pressure, with the Wake Up Crew at 96.1 SOX with the Susquehanna Valley's Greatest Hits at facebook.com/96.1 SOX. Flying along on this Thursday morning, 8:29 here with the Wake Up Crew. We got your workday kickoff up next. It's 60 continuous minutes of the best songs from the 70s, 80s, and more. One last look at the roads first with John.
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2: York County's Fairview Township accident, Lewisberry Road, just off of 83. Dover Township have an accident, Carlisle Road, that's 74 at Royal Street. That should be wrapping up. 83 North and South are busy, but moving well. Lancaster County, Manheim Township, accident, Lidditz, Pike Route 501 at Fordney Road. They reopened 222 northbound at Adamstown from that earlier accident. 283 is looking good. Harrisburg area, still bumper to bumper, 83 North across the South Bridge and up past 19th Street. 81 and 581 are in good shape. John Will Spock, right now traffic.
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9: 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We've got more of the Susquehanna Valley's greatest hits coming up next. Hey, it's Bobby D from the Sox Wake Up Crew. 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It's the perfect way to test your brain and have a laugh while we play the Susquehanna Valley's greatest hits right here on 96.1 SOX.
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Susquehanna Valley's greatest hits.

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0: 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Streaming the Susquehanna Valley's greatest hits. Well, maybe you are working hard for the money. 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
1: Why work harder than you have to? Am I wrong?
0: There's no problem admitting it either, apparently. It's Donna Summer now on 96.1 SOX.

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0: Cyndi Lauper, time after time on 96.1 SOX with the Susquehanna Valley's greatest hits. It's the Wake Up Crew giving you a chance to win a pair of tickets to see the Trans-Siberian Orchestra in the city of your choice with the Best of TSO and More tour. That's right, you get premium seats for the show, you get round-trip airfare, you get a three-night hotel stay, and a $1,000 gift card to do some holiday shopping, courtesy of Wild Child Touring. 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
0: RIFF. 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
0: Hey, it's Bobby D from the Sox Wake Up Crew. 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
0: 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We are the Susquehanna Valley's greatest hits, and we're glad you joined us on the stream. 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
1: It was 1978 when Toto released their debut studio album featuring the single Hold the Line. In 1979, ABBA played their first concert in North America when they appeared in Vancouver, British Columbia. In 1988, Bon Jovi started a four-week run at number one on the U.S. album chart with their fourth release, New Jersey. The album produced five Billboard Hot 100 chart singles. And in 1995, Paul and Linda McCartney were guest voices on The Simpsons in an episode called Lisa the Vegetarian.
2: 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I read about you in history class. 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
0: Hey, it's Bobby D from the Sox Wake Up Crew. 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It's the perfect way to test your brain and have a laugh while we play the Susquehanna Valley's greatest hits right here on 96.1 SOX. 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
2: 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We've got more of the Susquehanna Valley's greatest hits coming up next.

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one, SOX, the Susquehanna Valley's greatest hits. Thanks for working with your socks on. It's the Wake Up Crew with your Coffee Break Classics. Three songs that have a connection. See if you can put it together. 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

0: 96.1 SOX, the Susquehanna Valley's greatest hits. There you have this morning's Coffee Break Classics. Were you able to figure out what today's connection is? We were looking for earth, wind, and fire. You had Belinda Carlisle, Heaven is a Place on Earth.
1: Mm-hmm.
0: Then Christopher Cross with Ride Like the Wind.
1: Yeah.
0: And we didn't start the fire with Billy Joel. Earth, wind, and fire.
1: Excellent.
0: Your today's connection here for your Coffee Break Classics. It gives me an excuse to do a little montage of Earth, Wind, and Fire.
1: Nothing
0: as well,
1: wrong with
0: too.
1: That.
0: No. You can anytime, man. All right. All right, we'll do Coffee Break Classics for you again tomorrow morning at 10:30. We'll get your Feel Good Friday started off at 5 a.m. here on 96.1 SOX, heading into the fall season. All kinds of fun stuff happening throughout the weekend, and we'll tell you all about it tomorrow morning here with 96.1 SOX with your SOX information updates. We hope you have a great rest of your day. DJ Dennis will be along. More keywords to get you qualified to win that trip to see TSO in the city of your choice. We'll have the Ford 4 Classic Countdown, and then those tickets to see Staying Alive at the Strand at the Appel Performing Arts Center.
1: Did they ask you to audition to be a part of this Bee Gees show?
0: They did, and I was a little busy.
1: Oh, your falsetto.
0: I just
1: it's like the angels are singing.
0: Couldn't make the commitment. Couldn't go on the road, babe.
1: I gotcha.
0: You know, I couldn't leave you. Couldn't leave you, babe.
1: Hey, thanks, Bobby. Appreciate it.
0: Have a great rest of your day, and we'll talk to you tomorrow morning here at 96.1 SOX. And as always, thanks for having your socks on. Hey, it's Bobby D and Diane from the SOX Wake Up Crew on 96.1 SOX.
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1: 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Hey, it's Bobby D from the Sox Wake Up Crew. 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
1: Vermont topping the list. 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
1: 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Pennsylvania, we got cruddy air.
2: Yeah. Your lungs have it too good. Come to Pennsylvania.
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1: It was 1978 when Toto released their debut studio album featuring the single Hold the Line. In 1979, ABBA played their first concert in North America when they appeared in Vancouver, British Columbia. In 1988, Bon Jovi started a four-week run at number one on the U.S. album chart with their fourth release, New Jersey. The album produced five Billboard Hot 100 chart singles. And in 1995, Paul and Linda McCartney were guest voices on The Simpsons in an episode called Lisa the Vegetarian.
2: Wow, Paul McCartney. I read about you in history class. But where's your wife, Linda?
3: 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Whenever we're in Springfield, we like to hang out in Apu's garden in the shade.
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0: 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Queen, another one bites the dust along with Dennis Mitchell. Hey, here comes your next national keyword for the trip to go see Trans-Siberian Orchestra in the city that you choose. And some great cities, too. You could pick Vegas or California or maybe Florida. Maybe you want to see them in Austin, Texas. The possibilities are endless. So many shows this winter. You pick the city. The trip includes round-trip flights, a three-night hotel stay, $1,000 gift card, and a couple premium seats for the show, too. All provided by Wild Child Touring. Just text this third national keyword of the day, which is ARENA to 95819. The word is ARENA, A-R-E-N-A, ARENA to 95819. 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

0: 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It's Dennis. I got some celeb news that has kind of caught me off guard. Am I the only person in the world who had no idea that Elizabeth Hurley, actress Elizabeth Hurley, and Billy Ray Cyrus have been dating since April of 2025? And now Hurley has fueled engagement speculations after posting Instagram photos featuring an incredibly large diamond ring on her left finger. Neither Hurley nor Cyrus have confirmed, but, you know, fans, they're doing the super sleuthing themselves. Coming up, the best songs from the 70s, 80s, and more on 96.1 SOX.
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0: 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So, you know, I'm typically a one holiday at a time kind of guy, but I'm going to skip one here and head right to Thanksgiving on this one. Aldi just announced their 2026 Thanksgiving meal deal. They put this out every single year, and it's super duper affordable. Their meal this year will feed 10 people for less than $4 each. The grocery store chain's menu includes a 16-pound turkey, six sides, which includes stuffing, sweet potatoes, and dinner rolls, alongside with pumpkin pie and ingredients, all for under $39. All the items marked with the Aldi turkey logo on store shelves. And there you have it. Next time someone says they can't do dinner because it's too expensive, send them there. On the way, the best songs from the 70s, 80s, and more. 96.1 SOS.
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0: 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We are the Susquehanna Valley's greatest hits, and we're glad you joined us on the stream. Coming up next is another one of your favorite classic hits on 96.1 SOX.

0: 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Cause I gotta have faith. 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

0: 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Heart and Alone. Heart legend Ann Wilson is breaking her vow of silence on the band's first new album in 10 years. She says it's done. This is going to be the first new music since 2016's Beautiful Broken. She says that it's going to be out sometime next year. Coming up next, the best songs from the 70s, 80s, and more on 96.1 SOX.
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Susquehanna Valley's greatest hits.

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We are playing the Susquehanna Valley's greatest hits for your Thursday workday. 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

0: 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Eagles there, Take It to the Limit, along with Dennis Mitchell. Kelsey Grammer, we know him of Cheers fame, and of course, Dr. Frasier Crane. Well, he's known as a sitcom star, but his next TV venture is going to be in the form of a drama. The Emmy winner is going to star in and executive produce a brand new EMT drama called Pops for NBC. It's written and produced by the Chicago Med folks, and the show is based on the life of Ed Levian, who is a Maryland resident who became a volunteer EMT in his 60s after a successful career in advertising. Sounds really interesting, and it's a true story about someone not too far from here. On the way next, the best songs from the 70s, 80s, and more. How about a check on roads? Your first look at traffic this afternoon right now on SOX.
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2: York County, West Manchester Township have a couple accidents. Got one Wolf's Church Road at Bears Road. The other one's going to be on Laux Road in the area of Haviland Road. No issues, 83 North or South 30. It's getting busier at North Hills Road. Lancaster County, disabled vehicle on the Fruitville Pike at Chester Road. 30 East, slow from the Fruitville Pike over to 222. Lancaster City accident, James Street at Water Street. And the Harrisburg area have an oversized load on 83 northbound prior to the Paxson Street overpass. Too tall to go under that underpass there, so they're going to keep that on the shoulder for now, and you've got a slow go 83 northbound from Lemoyne up to the Eisenhower Interchange till they figure out what to do with that oversized load that's on the shoulder. John Wilspach, right now traffic.
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5: 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We are the Susquehanna Valley's greatest hits, and we're glad you joined us on the stream. Coming up next is another one of your

0: 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Hey, it's Bobby D from the Sox Wake Up Crew. 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It's the perfect way to test your brain and have a laugh while we play the Susquehanna Valley's greatest hits right here on 96.1 SOX.
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Well, if you like a little countdown that we call the 4 at 4 Classic Countdown, we got you covered. That's on the way in about 30 minutes from right now. I'll let you know which year we're going to count back on the way at the top. Here's Fleetwood Mac now, Rhiannon 96.1 SOX.

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At work, and who can it be? It's Dennis. We are just a couple of minutes away from the 4 at 4 Classic Countdown. Also on the way next hour, I'm excited. We've got the next keyword, the fourth and final keyword of the day for the Trans-Siberian Orchestra show that we want to send you to. The best part of this whole thing is that you pick the city that we fly you off to. And there's a lot of great cities on the tour stop. Make sure you check that out. See where you want to go. And get ready to text in and win next hour, too, right here on 96.1 SOX. Coming up, the best songs from the 70s, 80s, and more. And another check on traffic coming up as well next on SOX. Sponsored by Duke's Mayonnaise.

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2: Accident free in York County. No delays. 83 north or south, 30 east heavy at North Hills Road. 30 westbound slow, Sherman Street over to 83. No issues, 94. Lancaster County, 30 east slow, Lidditz Pike over to 222. And you got 283 east into the 30 split. Got a backlog there. And we're dealing with some heavy conditions. 741 at 462. We're looking good on 23 and 441. Lebanon County is accident-free. Harrisburg area, bumper-to-bumper slow, 83 northbound from Lemoyne all the way up to the Eisenhower interchange. Have an oversized load on the shoulder prior to Paxton Street. They're going to have to back that up here at some point, so expect delays. 83 north heading up to the Ike. John Wilsbach, right now traffic.
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7: 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More great music is coming up next on 96.1 SOX. 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
8: 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The Sox spotlight is shining on Elton John. 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Elton John remains one of the most celebrated artists in music history. 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
6: It was 1978 when Toto released their debut studio album featuring the single Hold the Line. In 1979, ABBA played their first concert in North America when they appeared in Vancouver, British Columbia. In 1988, Bon Jovi started a 4-week run at number one on the U.S. album chart with their fourth release, New Jersey. The album produced 5 Billboard Hot 100 chart singles. And in 1995, Paul and Linda McCartney were guest voices on The Simpsons in an episode called Lisa the Vegetarian.
0: Wow, Paul McCartney. I read about you in history class. But where's your wife, Linda?
12: Right here, Lisa. 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

Swedish rock group Europe and your number three song on the 4 at 4 Classic Countdown today. It's Carrie on 96.1 SOX. Fans have spent pretty much their entire lives wondering who inspired the track, but the lead singer Joey Tempest just revealed in 2015 that there is no real Carrie. A little bit of a letdown for fans, but it's still a great record, and it's your number three today. We're counting them down from 1987 on to number two. This is Lisa Lisa and the Cult Jam, Lost in Emotion on SOX. Hit it.

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Whitesnake with your number one song today from 1987, Here I Go Again. And they really were going at it again because they originally recorded and released that song in 1982. The original version of the song, by the way, was quite a bit slower and a little more bluesier than the version that you hear on that track. In fact, here's a little sample of what that one sounded like.

0: So not super different, but just a little bit different that you can tell. It is was off of Whitesnake's original 1982 album, which was called Saints and Sinners, if you're ever looking for it. It did peak at number 34, but that was in the UK. You're number one today. Here I go again. And coming up, the best songs from the 70s, 80s, and more on 96.1 SOX.
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2: York County's accident-free, just a little heavy 30 West Sherman Street over to 83. A little slow there on Church Road, just off the Emmingsville exit. A lot of congestion there at Board Road. Lancaster County accident, Brecknock Township, Redding Road. That's 625 at Laurel Road. Got one in New Holland Borough, West Main Street. That's 23 at Oak Avenue. 30 East, bumper to bumper, 283 over to 222. Dauphin County, 83 North, bumper to bumper, South Bridge, up to the Eisenhower Interchange. They moved that oversized load off to the side, just north of Paxton Street. All lanes are open there. Lower Paxton Township, fender bender on Mountain Road at 22. Cumberland County, have an accident, North Middleton Township. That's McClure's Gap Road at North Street. John Wills, Fox Radio Traffic.
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3: 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We'll be right back.

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It's on the way. 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

0: 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Africa there from Toto. It's Dennis. The fourth and final keyword of the day coming your way right now for your shot to go see Trans-Siberian Orchestra's Best of TSO and More tour in the city of your choice. 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
4: York City of an accident, Harding Court at Pine Street. Got one in Mannheim Township down on Blooming Grove Road, 216 at Skyview Drive, 30 West Low Sherman Street over to 83. Lancaster County, 30 East, bumper to bumper from 283 over to 222, 30 West Slow Greenfield Road, over past the New Holland Pike. Heavy on 501 just north of 30 all the way up to 722. Into the Harrisburg area, 83 North, bumper to bumper, 2nd Street north of 19th Street. Got some slowing 81 northbound from the Wade Bridge all the way up through the 81-83 split from an earlier accident. John Wilsbach, right now traffic.
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6: Who doesn't love feeling like the smartest person in the room? 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

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I got a pair of tickets, 1-888-909-1096. 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
1: We're looking good, 83 north and southbound through York County, 30 eastbound, a little heavy slow. Sherman Street over to North Hills Road, 30 west slow, heading over past Tornita Street. Lancaster County, 30 east, bumper to bumper, 283 over to 222. Manheim Township accident, Fruitville Pike at Philmont Drive, just north of 30, seeing some heavy slow go there. Effort have an accident, Reading Road on 272. Busy on 741 at 462. Harrisburg area, 83 north, bumper to bumper, South Bridge, north of 19th Street, 283 north, heading up to the Eisenhower's back beyond Lindell Road, 441. And you got 81 northbound, running a little slow through the 81-83 split, and even 81 south slow heading down past Progress Avenue. John Wilspach, right now traffic.

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1: Yeah, sounds good.
0: Excellent. I've got a pair of tickets for you to check that show out.
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0: 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Black Velvet there from Alana Miles. Lottery fever picking up across the Susquehanna Valley. The combined jackpot amounts for both Powerball and Mega Millions has surpassed the $1 billion mark after no grand prize winners hit the latest drawings. Powerball now surging to an estimated $600 million for Saturday night. That's a one-time lump sum payment of about $246 million. Meanwhile, tomorrow night's Mega Millions has hit the $403 million mark. On the way, the best songs from the 70s, 80s, and more. And a check on traffic with John Wilsbach right now on SOX.
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2: York County's West Manchester Township accident, Hess Road at Bannister Street. Manchester Township disabled vehicle on 30 near the Susquehanna Trail. Lancaster County 30 East, bumper to bumper, 283 over to 222. Manheim Township accident, Fruitville Pike at Philmont Drive. 30 West got some slowing over past the New Holland Pike. Heading into Harrisburg, 83 North, bumper to bumper, 2nd Street north of 19th Street, 283 North into the ISR interchange back beyond Lindell Road, 441. 81 South got some slowing down through the 81-83 split. John Wilsbach, right now traffic.
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0: 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If you were looking forward to sitting down to some MLB playoff baseball tonight, not the case. They had moved up today's ALCS game between the Rays and the Guardians because of rain where they are playing. In fact, it went from a night game to a 1 o'clock game, and Cleveland, I'll have you know, won that. That means the Guardians are up 2-1 on the Rays in that series. Meanwhile, over in the National League, the Milwaukee Brewers have a 3-0 lead on the Dodgers, which is shocking everybody. But unless you're a Dodgers fan, you're loving it. On the way, the best songs from the 70s, 80s, and more. 96.1 SOX.
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4: York County of an accident, Paradise Township on 30 between Lake Road and Schoolhouse Road. Going West Manchester Township on 462 at East Berlin Road. Also dealing with some slowing there on 15 down through Dillsburg. Light cycles acting up on folks again, backing things up. Lancaster County, Earl Township accident, 322 at Martindale Road. Still that one at Mannheim Township, Fruitville Pike at Philmont Drive, 30 East. Slow from the Fruitville Pike over to 222. Harrisburg, got some slowing 81 south from Lingolstown down through the 81-83 split. 283 north into the Eisenhower Interchange. That's starting to thin out. Still a little heavy 83 north and south at the South Bridge. John Wilsbach, right now traffic.
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0: 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The Promise, One in Rome, along with Dennis. Singer Celine Dion is getting the Barbie doll treatment. This one will be inspired by her iconic 1998 Oscars performance. I can see the outfit in my head, and that's exactly what they're going to put her in. The doll will recreate her navy dress, elegant hairstyle, and the jewelry she wore during the show, including a neck piece inspired by the movie Titanic. She's going to be joining Mariah and Tina Turner, who have also received their own Barbie dolls as well. On the way next, the best songs from the 70s, 80s, and more, 96.1 SOX.
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0: Angry Heart from the Boss Man. Springsteen there, 96.1 SOX, Susquehanna Valley's greatest hits. 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It's Dennis making way for the 70s at 7 and the 80s at 8. Of course, the Sox Wake Up Crew joins you again tomorrow morning. They're going to have another keyword for the Trans-Siberian Flyaway, TSO. You pick the city you see them in. That first keyword comes your way at 6:43 on Feel Good Friday morning. Can't wait to talk to you for more afternoon fun tomorrow right here on SOX. Have a great night. Thanks for keeping your socks on.
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0: It was 1978 when Toto released their debut studio album featuring the single Hold the Line. In 1979, ABBA played their first concert in North America when they appeared in Vancouver, British Columbia. In 1988, Bon Jovi started a four-week run at number one on the U.S. album chart with their fourth release, New Jersey. The album produced five Billboard Hot 100 chart singles. And in 1995, Paul and Linda McCartney were guest voices on The Simpsons in an episode called Lisa the Vegetarian.
13: Wow, Paul McCartney. I read about you in history class. But where's your wife, Linda?
14: Right here, Lisa. Whenever we're in Springfield, we like to hang out in Apu's garden in the shade.
0: That's your Sox Classic Calendar for October the 15th on 96.1 SOX.

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